This world is empty without you. But if I could be born again, I'll still do the same and never, never

mundane, a masterpiece. Oh my, my, oh my, my love. I take one look at you, you're taking me out.

chips. But if the good Lord made something better than love, I swear he must have kept it there for himself. Hey, making love is good for you. Making love is good for you.